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4: Partly cloudy with a slight chance of an evening shower or thunderstorm. Low of 17. Tomorrow, a mixture of sun and cloud with the chance of an afternoon shower or thunderstorm. High 23. Tuesday, sunshine returns with a high of 26. Wednesday, a bright sunny day ahead with a high of 30. And Thursday, more sunshine continues with another high of 30. Find the full forecast at westcentralonline.com. 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
2: Now, your West Central Online weather.
3: Partly cloudy with a slight chance of an evening shower or thunderstorm. Low of 17. Tomorrow, a mixture of sun and cloud with a chance of an afternoon shower or thunderstorm. High 23. Tuesday, sunshine returns with a high of 26. Wednesday, a bright sunny day ahead with a high of 30. And Thursday, more sunshine continues with another high of 30. Find the full forecast at westcentralonline.com and stream the radio anywhere and anytime from the West Central Online app.
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3: Now, your West Central online weather.
4: Partly cloudy with a slight chance of an evening shower or thunderstorm. Low of 17. Tomorrow, a mixture of sun and cloud with a chance of an afternoon shower or thunderstorm. High 23. Tuesday, sunshine returns with a high of 26. Wednesday, a bright sunny day ahead with a high of 30. And Thursday, more sunshine continues with another high of 30. Find the full forecast at westcentralonline.com and stream the radio anywhere and anytime from the West Central Online app.
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1: The town of Leader has a Wild Rapids water slide coming to the Lions Park on July 24th from 1 to 5. 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That's the Wild Rapids water slide coming to the Lions Park in Leader on July 24th from 1 to 5. And if you have an event or a fundraiser to share for your community, you can post it for free on the West Central online events page.
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5: Partly cloudy with a slight chance of an evening shower or thunderstorm. Low of 17. Tomorrow, a mixture of sun and cloud with the chance of an afternoon shower or thunderstorm. High 23. Tuesday, sunshine returns with a high of 26. Wednesday, a bright sunny day ahead with a high of 30. And Thursday, more sunshine continues with another high of 30. Find the full forecast at westcentralonline.com and stream the radio anywhere and anytime from the West Central Online app.
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4: Partly cloudy with a slight chance of an evening shower or thunderstorm. Low of 17. Tomorrow, a mixture of sun and cloud with a chance of an afternoon shower or thunderstorm. High 23. Tuesday, sunshine returns with a high of 26. Wednesday, a bright sunny day ahead with a high of 30. And Thursday, more sunshine continues with another high of 30. Find the full forecast at westcentralonline.com and stream the radio anywhere and anytime from the West Central Online app.
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4: Now, your West Central Online weather.
5: Partly cloudy with a slight chance of an evening shower or thunderstorm. Low of 17. Tomorrow, a mixture of sun and cloud with a chance of an afternoon shower or thunderstorm. High 23. Tuesday, sunshine returns with a high of 26. Wednesday, a bright sunny day ahead with a high of 30. And Thursday, more sunshine continues with another high of 30. Find the full forecast at westcentralonline.com. 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
1: Guerrero with a fly ball to right. 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
1: 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And strikes out Cody Bellinger, and the Blue Jays have done it.
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5: Partly cloudy with a slight chance of an evening shower or thunderstorm. Low of 17. Tomorrow, a mixture of sun and cloud with a chance of an afternoon shower or thunderstorm. High 23. Tuesday, sunshine returns with a high of 26. Wednesday, a bright sunny day ahead with a high of 30. And Thursday, more sunshine continues with another high of 30. Find the full forecast at westcentralonline.com and stream the radio anywhere and anytime from the West Central Online app.
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4: Sunshine to start, then a mixture of sun and cloud late this afternoon with a slight chance of a shower or a thunderstorm. It'll be windy with a high of 28. Partly cloudy with a slight chance of an evening shower or thunderstorm, low of 17. Tomorrow, a mix of sun and cloud with a chance of an afternoon shower or thunderstorm, high 23. Tuesday, back to sunny skies with a high of 26. Wednesday, plenty of sunshine and a high of 30. And Thursday, more sunshine with a high of 30. Find the full forecast at westcentralonline.com and stream the radio anywhere and anytime from the West Central Online app.
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0: Blue Jays baseball is more than a game. It's Canada's team. And CJYM 1330 is here with every pitch, stolen base, and home run.
1: Guerrero with a fly ball to right. He's hit it well. It is gone.
0: Live Blue Jays baseball. We bring the game. You bring the hot dogs and peanuts.
1: Got him! F. Hoffman strikes out Cody Bellinger, and the Blue Jays have done it.
0: From the first pitch to the final out, your home for Toronto Blue Jays baseball is CJYM 1330.
2: Sunshine to start, then a mixture of sun and cloud late this afternoon with a slight chance of a shower or thunderstorm. It'll be windy with a high of 28. Partly cloudy with a slight chance of an evening shower or thunderstorm, low of 17. Tomorrow, a mix of sun and cloud with a chance of an afternoon shower or thunderstorm, high 23. Tuesday, back to sunny skies with a high of 26. Wednesday, plenty of sunshine and a high of 30. And Thursday, more sunshine with a high of 30. Find the full forecast at westcentralonline.com and stream the radio anywhere and anytime from the West Central Online app.
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3: Sunshine to start, then a mixture of sun and cloud late this afternoon with a slight chance of a shower or thunderstorm. It'll be windy with a high of 28. Partly cloudy with a slight chance of an evening shower or thunderstorm, low of 17. Tomorrow, a mix of sun and cloud with a chance of an afternoon shower or thunderstorm, high 23. Tuesday, back to sunny skies with a high of 26. Wednesday, plenty of sunshine and a high of 30. And Thursday, more sunshine with a high of 30. Find the full forecast at westcentralonline.com and stream the radio anywhere and anytime from the West Central Online app.
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2: Sunshine to start, then a mixture of sun and cloud late this afternoon with a slight chance of a shower or a thunderstorm. It'll be windy with a high of 28. Partly cloudy with a slight chance of an evening shower or thunderstorm, low of 17. Tomorrow, a mix of sun and cloud with a chance of an afternoon shower or thunderstorm, high 23. Tuesday, back to sunny skies with a high of 26. Wednesday, plenty of sunshine and a high of 30. And Thursday, more sunshine with a high of 30. Find the full forecast at westcentralonline.com and stream the radio anywhere and anytime from the West Central Online app.
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0: Blue Jays baseball is more than a game. It's Canada's team. And CJYM 1330 is here with every pitch, stolen base, and home run.
1: Guerrero with a fly ball to right. He's hit it well. It is gone.
0: 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We bring the game. 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
1: Got it! And strikes out Cody Bellinger, and the Blue Jays have done it.
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0: 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Brand new day, brand new week. Let's get after it. Good morning, I'm Rob Carney. Nice to be with you today on another lovely Saskatchewan summer morning. The dust still settling on another great summer weekend in Saskatchewan. And baseball fans got a treat in Saskatoon yesterday at the Western Canadian Baseball League's All-Star Game. Team East victorious, by the way. We got details coming up. And speaking of baseball, we're going to share the story of Pete and Terry Peters. I love that, Pete Peters. They're from Arizona. They've been going to baseball games for years and chalking up the parks they visited. And a stop at Mitchell Field in Swift Current last week made it 529 parks they've been to enjoy baseball games. That's awesome. Stay tuned for the details. What a life, huh? Traveling around watching baseball and eating hot dogs. Her Voice, presented by CCAN, celebrating the women in the communities we serve for their service to community. Today we'll feature Colleen Morris of Weyburn. Stay tuned for that. And we'll play the music from Billy Joel, Prism, Rick Astley, and many more. This rock and roll radio show is for JGL, Partners in Agriculture. This is Monday, July 20th, 2026. And today is a great day to be alive.
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0: done yet. They're just getting started, those boys of summer. Hi there, I'm Rob Carney. That's Don Henley. That was a great Saskatchewan weekend, wasn't it? Lots of sunshine, lots of outdoor activity. In fact, I probably spent more time outdoors than indoors over the weekend. Got to see a baseball game on Friday, played some golf on the weekend, had some friends over for a little barbecue and gathered around the picnic table. Just one of those great Saskatchewan weekends. And yesterday I had some friends over after playing golf in the afternoon, and we were flipping around on the television. Oh, the World Cup final. None of us are soccer fans, really. Okay, just talking about the World Cup, and we see, well, it's the championship final, and they're in extra time. Let's watch this. Well, it's pretty exciting. And that's all you needed to see was the extra time. Spain beat Argentina 1-0 yesterday in that extra time to win the FIFA World Cup. It was kind of exciting, fun to watch. And I told my friends about watching the football game the night before on TSN, and they were promoting the upcoming coverage of the World Cup final on Sunday. The play-by-play guy was, don't miss this big game tomorrow. And Dwayne Ford, the TSN color commentary for the CFL on TSN, he heard the broadcaster beside him say, football's greatest prize will be awarded tomorrow. The World Cup, the FIFA World Cup. And Dwayne said, football's greatest prize. That's the Grey Cup.
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6: A mix of sun and cloud with a chance of showers is in store to begin the week across West Central. Kindersley and surrounding areas will see a humid high of 24 with a 60% chance of rain and risk of storms. Northwest winds gusting between 30 and 50. Unity and northern areas are also expecting a high of 24, showers possible, a risk of storms, and northwest gusts lighter between 20 and 40. Further south, Leader and area will reach a high of 25 with a 30% chance of rain and stronger northwest winds gusting between 30 and 50. Smoke and haze may also be noticeable in some areas today. Tonight, the chance of rain remains with lows near 13, while winds ease slightly overnight. Tomorrow then brings more sunshine mixed with cloud cover, highs reaching 27 in the south and 26 across central and northern areas. Northern regions also continuing to see a 30% chance of rain. Tomorrow night, showers remain possible in both central and northern areas, while the south stays dry, lows hanging out around 15 degrees. Get the latest forecast by downloading the West Central Online app, and make sure to check out Celebrate Summer. 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

0: Jay Giles Band, kickstarting your Monday morning on this AM radio station. Hi there, I'm Rob Carney. Such a tragic weekend. Sports fans will remember Dwayne Ward was a big part of the Toronto Blue Jays back-to-back World Series championships back in 92 and 93. He had traveled to Toronto for a reunion of sorts on the weekend, lots of festivities. He arrived there on Friday and took part in some of the festivities. And then the Blue Jays announced yesterday that he had passed away due to natural causes. So, obviously, that put a damper on the celebrations on the weekend. And we lost one of the Saskatchewan Roughriders' captains. Jaden Dahlke died in a two-vehicle collision on Highway 11 on the weekend. And we've got more on that story coming up in just a couple of minutes. Stick around.
1: Blue Jays baseball is more than a game. It's Canada's team. And CJYM 1330 is here with every pitch, stolen base, and home run.
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2: 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Jeff Hoffman strikes out Cody Bellinger, and the Blue Jays have done it.
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0: Ain't nothing wrong with that song right there. Tracy Chapman, Saskatchewan's best music. Good morning, I'm Rob Carney. I know lots of people are on holidays right now, but many of us are back to work on Monday morning. Let me give you something to look forward to. 2 weeks from today is Saskatchewan Day. So we got a long weekend coming up in 2 weeks. Saskatchewan Day, long weekend, straight ahead. Giving you hope on Saskatchewan's best music.
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8: Now, your West Central online weather.
9: A mix of sun and cloud with a chance of showers is in store to begin the week across West Central. Kindersley and surrounding areas will see a humid high of 24 with a 60% chance of rain and risk of storms. Northwest winds gusting between 30 and 50. Unity and northern areas are also expecting a high of 24, showers possible, a risk of storms, and northwest gusts lighter between 20 and 40. Further south, Leader and area will reach a high of 25 with a 30% chance of rain and stronger northwest winds gusting between 30 and 50. Smoke and haze may also be noticeable in some areas today. Tonight, the chance of rain remains with lows near 13, while winds ease slightly overnight. Tomorrow then brings more sunshine mixed with cloud cover, highs reaching 27 in the south and 26 across central and northern areas. Northern regions also continuing to see a 30% chance of rain. Tomorrow night, showers remain possible in both central and northern areas, while the south stays dry, lows hanging out around 15 degrees. Get the latest forecast by downloading the West Central online app, and make sure to check out Celebrate Summer. 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I'm Cooper Douglas.
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0: Canada's own Bryan Adams. He starts a string of 16 straight shows in the United States of America this coming Friday night in St. Louis. And then he's up to Canada for his Roll with the Punches tour across our country, starting August 24th in Trois-Rivières, Quebec, and stopping in Saskatoon at SaskTel Center September the 5th. Ticket information at bryanadams.com.
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13: A mix of sun and cloud with a chance of showers is in store to begin the week across West Central. Kindersley and surrounding areas will see a humid high of 24 with a 60% chance of rain and risk of storms. Northwest winds gusting between 30 and 50. Unity and northern areas are also expecting a high of 24, showers possible, a risk of storms, and northwest gusts lighter between 20 and 40. Further south, Leader and area will reach a high of 25 with a 30% chance of rain and stronger northwest winds gusting between 30 and 50. Smoke and haze may also be noticeable in some areas today. Tonight, the chance of rain remains with lows near 13, while winds ease slightly overnight. Tomorrow then brings more sunshine mixed with cloud cover, highs reaching 27 in the south and 26 across central and northern areas. Northern regions also continuing to see a 30% chance of rain. Tomorrow night, showers remain possible in both central and northern areas, while the south stays dry, lows hanging out around 15 degrees. 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

0: Graceland, another classic hit. That one from Paul Simon on Saskatchewan's Best Music. I'm Rob Carney. A little earlier this morning, I was saying we got something to look forward to 2 weeks from today. It's Saskatchewan Day, so we got a long weekend coming up in a couple of weeks. So that just gives us hope, right? If you want to get involved in something a little sooner than that, and you're tuned into AM 1190 in Weyburn today, there's a volunteer appreciation barbecue coming up from the Weyburn Wheatland Senior Center. It's this coming Thursday, the 23rd of July. 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Thanks for listening today. I'll be back with you tomorrow. Have a great day.
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9: A mix of sun and cloud along with a chance of rain is expected to start the week across West Central. Kindersley and surrounding areas are looking at a humid high of 24 with a 60% chance of showers and risk of thunderstorms. Northwest winds gusting between 30 and 50. Unity and areas to the north will see similar conditions, highs of 24, a chance of showers and storms, and northwest gusts a little lighter at 20 to 40 kilometers an hour. To the south, Leader and area are expecting a high of 25, a 30% chance of rain, and northwest gusts between 30 and 50. Some local smoke and haze are possible today. Looking ahead to tonight, the chance of rain continues with lows dropping to 13 degrees, winds easing slightly overnight. Tomorrow then brings a mix of sun and cloud across the region with highs of 27 in the south and 26 through central and northern areas, a 30% chance of rain remaining in the forecast for the north. Tomorrow night should see central and northern areas continuing to see a chance of rain while the south stays clear, overnight lows staying nice near 15 degrees. 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
2: I'm Cooper Douglas with your local news, streaming now through the West Central Online app. Emergency crews responded to a single vehicle rollover on Highway 7 west of Vanscoy Saturday morning. The highway was temporarily closed to allow a Stars Air ambulance to land, and one person was taken to hospital.

0: Jays baseball is more than a game. 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And CJYM 1330 is here with every pitch, stolen base, and home run.
1: Guerrero with a fly ball to right. He's hit it well. 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
0: 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We bring the game. 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
1: Got him! Jeff Hoffman strikes out Cody Bellinger, and the Blue Jays have done it.
0: From the first pitch to the final out, your home for Toronto Blue Jays baseball is CJYM 1330.
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8: A mix of sun and cloud along with a chance of rain is expected to start the week across West Central. Kindersley and surrounding areas are looking at a humid high of 24 with a 60% chance of showers and risk of thunderstorms. Northwest winds gusting between 30 and 50. Unity and areas to the north will see similar conditions, highs of 24, a chance of showers and storms, and northwest gusts a little lighter at 20 to 40 kilometers an hour. To the south, Leader and area are expecting a high of 25, a 30% chance of rain, and northwest gusts between 30 and 50. Some local smoke and haze are possible today. Looking ahead to tonight, the chance of rain continues with lows dropping to 13 degrees, winds easing slightly overnight. Tomorrow then brings a mix of sun and cloud across the region with highs of 27 in the south and 26 through central and northern areas, a 30% chance of rain remaining in the forecast for the north. Tomorrow night should see central and northern areas continuing to see a chance of rain, while the south stays clear, overnight lows staying nice near 15 degrees. 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

0: 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It's Canada's team. And CJYM 1330 is here with every pitch, stolen base, and home run.
1: Guerrero with a fly ball to right. 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
1: Got him! Jeff Hoffman strikes out Cody Bellinger, and the Blue Jays have done it.
0: From the first pitch to the final out, your home for Toronto Blue Jays baseball is CJYM 1330.
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6: Now, your West Central online weather.
7: A mix of sun and cloud with a chance of showers is in store to begin the week across West Central. Kindersley and surrounding areas will see a humid high of 24 with a 60% chance of rain and risk of storms. Northwest winds gusting between 30 and 50. Unity and northern areas are also expecting a high of 24, showers possible, a risk of storms, and northwest gusts lighter between 20 and 40. Further south, Leader and area will reach a high of 25 with a 30% chance of rain and stronger northwest winds gusting between 30 and 50. Smoke and haze may also be noticeable in some areas today. Tonight, the chance of rain remains with lows near 13, while winds ease slightly overnight. Tomorrow then brings more sunshine mixed with cloud cover, highs reaching 27 in the south and 26 across central and northern areas. Northern regions also continuing to see a 30% chance of rain. Tomorrow night, showers remain possible in both central and northern areas, while the south stays dry, lows hanging out around 15 degrees. Get the latest forecast by downloading the West Central online app and make sure to check out Celebrate Summer. 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
1: The town of Leader has a Wild Rapids water slide coming to the Lions Park on July 24th from 1 to 5. 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That's the Wild Rapids water slide coming to the Lions Park in Leader on July 24th from 1 to 5. 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
11: Mainly cloudy today with showers and thunderstorms. Smoke haze moves into our northern areas with winds gusting up to 50 kilometers an hour. Highs will reach 24, feeling like 28. Tonight turns partly cloudy with showers and storms possible. Fog patches developing overnight with lows near 12. That's your forecast. Visibility may vary, but the mosquitoes will still find you.
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6: Now, your West Central Online weather.
7: Mainly cloudy today with showers and thunderstorms. Smoke haze moves into our northern areas with winds gusting up to 50 kilometers an hour. Highs will reach 24, feeling like 28. Tonight turns partly cloudy with showers and storms possible. Fog patches developing overnight with lows near 12. And that's your forecast. Bring layers, bug spray, and a flexible attitude.
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0: Blue Jays baseball is more than a game. It's Canada's team. And CJYM 1330 is here with every pitch, stolen base, and home run.
1: Guerrero with a fly ball to right. He's hit it well. It is gone.
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1: Got him! Jeff Hoffman strikes out Cody Bellinger, and the Blue Jays have done it.
0: From the first pitch to the final out, your home for Toronto Blue Jays baseball is CJYM 1330.
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9: Now, your West Central online weather.
10: Mainly cloudy today with showers and thunderstorms. Smoke haze moves into our northern areas with winds gusting up to 50 kilometers an hour. Highs will reach 24, feeling like 28. Tonight turns partly cloudy with showers and storms possible. Fog patches developing overnight with lows near 12. That's your forecast. Visibility may vary, but the mosquitoes will still find you.
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9: 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I'll see you down at Skyline Convenience. 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
10: Mainly cloudy today with showers and thunderstorms. Smoke haze moves into our northern areas with winds gusting up to 50 kilometers an hour. Highs will reach 24, feeling like 28. Tonight turns partly cloudy with showers and storms possible. Fog patches developing overnight with lows near 12. And that's your forecast. Bring layers, bug spray, and a flexible attitude.
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0: Yeah, it's wild in the West, and that's the way we likes it. It's the Escape Club for Monday afternoon. One of the greatest hits of all time, Rolling Home. Thank you very much for tuning in. I'm Barry Weiss. As far as the weather goes today, generally speaking, things are a little cooler around the province than they have been. But the humidity remains fairly high, even with these cooler temperatures. And along with that humidity, the chance of pop-up showers now and again. And we're seeing some of those around the province this afternoon. We'll tell you what's in store for your area in the days ahead with your local forecast in just a moment, and more of Saskatchewan's best music coming up with a trip back to 1965, the Beatles in a few minutes, and Steve Perry and Journey with Who's Crying Now after these.
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12: Now, your West Central online weather.
13: Mainly cloudy today with showers and thunderstorms. Smoke haze moves into our northern areas with winds gusting up to 50 kilometers an hour. Highs will reach 24, feeling like 28. Tonight turns partly cloudy with showers and storms possible. Fog patches developing overnight with lows near 12. That's your forecast. Visibility may vary, but the mosquitoes will still find you.
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0: Your music, your memories. Back to 1987, the Toronto band FM with Dream Girl, one of the greatest hits of all time. I'm Barry Weiss, Roxette and Gordon Lightfoot coming up. And the Toronto Blue Jays back at the Rogers Center in Toronto this week in desperate need of some wins. The Tampa Bay Rays in town this week. The Rays have the best record in the American League. The Jays have the fourth worst record in the American League. Toronto 4.5 games out of the last wild card spot, so things are getting a little desperate for sure. First pitch tonight just after 5 o'clock, and we will have the game for you on a couple of our network stations. Three of them, in fact. 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
16: Mainly cloudy today with showers and thunderstorms. Smoke haze moves into our northern areas with winds gusting up to 50 kilometers an hour. Highs will reach 24, feeling like 28. Tonight turns partly cloudy with showers and storms possible. Fog patches developing overnight with lows near 12. And that's your forecast. Bring layers, bug spray, and a flexible attitude.
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0: That's a good song, isn't it? Mr. Big, To Be With You. Saskatchewan's best music, the greatest hits of all time. Some sad CFL news today. Saskatchewan Rough Rider linebacker and one of our team captains, Jaden Dahlke, killed in a car crash on the weekend. It happened on Saturday. It's at times like this that football seems, you know, very, very much secondary to losing a friend and a teammate under such tragic circumstances. Jaden Dahlke, only 30 years old. So the team will be practicing with heavy hearts for sure this week as they get ready for their next game against the Edmonton Elks. That's coming up Thursday night, 7 o'clock in Regina.
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10: Tonight will be partly cloudy with a 30% chance of showers and risk of thunderstorms. Fog develops overnight and will bring lows near 12. Tomorrow morning, the fog clears off, followed by sun and cloud. Northern areas could see showers and storms, with highs near 25, feeling like 28 for the region. And that's your forecast, where Mother Nature is still refusing to commit to plans.
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